Let us hope that Lizzie, RJ, and the crew of Hailstorm are incorrect on that one. Darkness always wins. Let's hope that the darkness of the world isn't going to overwhelm us and win. 2002, Songs for the Deaf came out. Crank

0: is one of the more prolific 36-year-olds you'll ever meet. He his real name out of Ohio is Johnny Franck, F-R-A-N-C-K. But for the last 10 years, he's been known as Bill Murray. Not like Bill Murray, the name, the actor. B-I-L-M-U-R-I, all one word. Touring the country right now, been doing some great shows, getting lots of rave reviews, was out on the road with Sleep Token, a European tour a couple years ago. Teaming up on that one with Jeremy McKinnon from the band A Day to Remember. Always Let You Down, Bill Murray. Kind of Hard is the album if you want to go check it out. Good stuff. Good future for that young man. On the way. We're going to fire up a Saturday Night Rock set that goes all around the world. Starting in Australia with Jet. You going to be my girl? Then we'll travel to Pennsylvania and then to Vegas as we cruise around with Falling in Reverse and From Ashes to New coming up.
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2: Yeah. I wake up every morning with my head up in a daze. I'm not sure if I should say this, but I'll say it anyway. 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
1: Hardworking guys out of Lancaster County, Elizabethtown, Pennsylvania. 13, they got together, and they have been rocking ever since. Longtime friend of mine in the record business working with them. Bright future. From ashes to new. Keep an ear on that band. Slasher, Bush, Godsmack. Going to rock them. Of course, Godsmack just announcing a major cross-the-country tour. We'll talk about that coming up. If you're looking for something to waste some time online tonight, your Lester Rabbit Hole Time Waster of the Weekend. Over 24,000 images were entered for the 25-26 Bird Photographer of the Year competition. And they just posted the winners this past week. All you need to do is search Bird Photographer of the Year winners. And you'll get to the page and see the top of the 24,000 that got submitted. I'll tell you what, the 16-year-old that won the Young Bird Photograph Award, that I'd love to have that like as a business logo. That is amazing. And the one that was the grand prize winner, right place, right time. I mean, obviously he was planning on something happening, but to get that exact photo, yeah, remarkable. Again, you want to waste some time, the Lester Rabbit Hole Time Waster of the Weekend. Just search Bird Photographer of the Year winners.
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5: Tonight, partly cloudy, a low 54. Sunny on Sunday, high 73. Mostly clear Sunday night, low 52. Sunny on Monday, a high near 73. Clear Monday night, low around 54. Sunny on Tuesday, high near 77. Partly cloudy on Tuesday night, low 63. Wednesday, sunny, a small chance of rain, high of 82.
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0: little two-piece out of Tampa, Florida. Never Tell, Last Breath. You got Jeremy Michaels on the vocals and a little rap and rhythm guitar stuff from Raul Lopez. Making that sound of Never Tell, Last Breath. But Godsmack, before that, straight out of line. If you haven't heard, Godsmack out on the road through the end of October. Been hitting a lot of dates. Godsmack, STP, and Dorothy. Towards the end of the tour, STP dropped off, and most of the shows in October are just Dorothy and Godsmack as they make their way across the country. It's Lester. Thanks for hanging out this great Saturday night. Rocking you with FFDP as we fire up another set of Crank It Up Rock. Crossing the top of the hour, we'll hear some Linkin Park and Shinedown, too.
1: Here's the deal. 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

something a lot of people do dream about, being young again. I have no desire to go back. I've lived my life damn proud of the way I lived it. Would I make changes? Sure, but I don't want to do that. I lived my life, and hopefully you enjoy yours. Shine Down, Young Again is the name of that track. Last year, continue to rock our Saturday night. Spectre, time for some Bad Omens. Oh.

0: From the Devil May Cry Season 2 soundtrack, that animated show on Netflix, Papa Roach, see you in hell. Sounds like something you'd hear at the wrestling matches, right? I'll see you in hell. It's the Hell in a Cell. Oh, sorry, I don't want to give the WWE any free pub. It's Lester. Thank you so much for rocking out this fine evening. Melissa, I got your Nirvana in Bloom coming up. Tony, in the mood for some Stupefy. Thank you both for hitting me up on the Facebook Messenger. Those are rocking us plus more in seconds.
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0: little Dave Grohl twofer on a Saturday night. Foo Fighters, latest from your favorite toy, the album Window, the name of that. Of course, In Bloom from Nirvana. Class of 2014 Rock and Roll Hall of Famer, Kurt Cobain, Chris Novoselic, and Dave Grohl. Of course, the first time he went in, he's also in with the Foo Fighters. It's last year. Hard to believe this Tuesday will be 6 weeks away from Election Day. Do you feel like it's been months? We've been inundated with commercials, social media especially, now on the radio, TV. I mean, it's just nonstop bombardment. Well, the AP and the National Organization for Research did a national poll, and the numbers are, I got to tell you, just straight up scary. 12% of adults feel that party campaign messages, mailers, TV, radio, social media, 12% feel they're based on factual information. 88% of us think all the political stuff is bull crud. BS. 88% of us don't even pay attention to it because tune it out. It's a bunch of BS. And this one really is staggering. 43% of us in our country, the adults, 43%, believe the country's political division is because we rely on different facts instead of having different beliefs, which when you sit down, you talk to somebody who doesn't, you know, they support this side, you support their side, and you start talking about beliefs, we're all pretty common on our beliefs. But depending where you get your facts from,
1: yeah.
0: And this is the one that's the big scary disappointment. 2 years ago, people reported trusting federal agencies as much as national newspaper and cable TV news operations. Today, in the new poll, 2 years later, people say they have a great deal and quite a bit of trust in YouTube and social media more than they do federal agencies. I mean, we're talking social media ripe with BS and people trust it more than our government. Wow, are we in trouble?
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8: Tonight, partly cloudy, a low 54. Sunny on Sunday, high 73. Mostly clear Sunday night, low 52. Sunny on Monday, a high near 73. Clear Monday night, low around 54. Sunny on Tuesday, high near 77. Partly cloudy on Tuesday night, low 63. Wednesday, sunny, a small chance of rain, high of 82.
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0: Orange County coming together. See, everybody can work together in this world if you really, really want to. Of course, I don't think it was really hard because Rory and Dayseeker admire Maria Brink and In This Moment. So I think that was a natural pairing. Coming up, we've got another set, Cranking It Up Rock. Metallica is going to fuel our night, as are the Architects. Also crossing the top of the hour, Creed, Spirit Box, the Canadian rockers. And a little click, click, boom for Jennifer. Hit me up on the Facebook Messenger. Saliva on the way as well.
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The boys out of Omaha, Nebraska, and their band named after the police code for indecent exposure, 311. Aaron Willis, Nick Hexam's guys. Good stuff there. 311 down. Lester continued to rock this night with a band out of Canada. It is the rock band Spirit Box and Morning.

0: back a quarter century for Jennifer. Hit me up on the Facebook Messenger. Big fan of Josie Scott, especially back in the day when he was with Saliva and Click Click Boom from the album Every 6 Seconds, their big one. Of course, he left the band shortly after that and then has gone completely Christian. Yeah, in case you were wondering where Josie Scott is, raising his family. Sadly, his 29-year-old boy passed away complications of COVID in 2020, and he's been singing at his church and doing a lot of things back in Memphis, where he's originally from. So Josie Scott, no longer with Saliva, in case you didn't know that, but that one, click, click, boom, rocking our Saturday night. Speaking of rocking the Saturday night, Rise Against plus Motionless in White coming your way in seconds.
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0: Pirelli and his bandmates, Motionless in White, R.I.P. That extra voice you hear in there is Skylar Gray complimenting Chris. It's Lester. Thank you so much for rocking. Got some FFDP and the brand new one from Nickelback on the way. And have you seen this new robot phone? Now, chances are you're not going to see it in person. You're only going to see it online. This thing is winning awards everywhere, from the Cannes Film Fest to the Mobile World Congress, the largest mobile conference in the world held in Europe. Major rave reviews. We won't see it in our country because it's from China. But if you want to see what is being raved about as the next generation, a new species of smartphone, they're calling it. Super brain of AI, cinematic imaging capabilities, and its embodied AI interaction is what really stands out, because you can be out making movies and this thing will carry a conversation with you. It's an impressive phone and camera. Like I said, the Cannes Film Festival was calling it one of the greatest inventions, and the Mobile World Congress calling it a breakthrough and a new species of smartphone. AI cinematic interactive phone. Search out Honors Robot Phone. H-O-N-O-R apostrophe S. Honors Robot Phone. And do some due diligence and learn what the future, phone-wise, is going to be. As much as people are talking about it.
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2: Tonight, partly cloudy, a low 54. Sunny on Sunday, high of 73. Mostly clear Sunday night, low 52. Sunny on Monday, a high near 73. Clear Monday night, low around 54. Sunny on Tuesday, a high near 77. Partly cloudy on Tuesday night, low 63. Wednesday, sunny, a small chance of rain, high of 82.
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0: Little over a month, we'll get to hear what Chad Kroeger and the boys of Nickelback have been up to recently as Ryan and Mike and Daniel and Chad, of course, been in the studio. Got a new album coming out October 30th called Everything Under the Sun. Featuring that one, Rattle the Cage with John 5 doing a little shredding on the guitar. The Hired Gunman on the guitar, of course, currently with Motley Crue. Lester, rocking you through this fabulous Saturday night. I appreciate you hanging out, and I appreciate the Facebook messengers. Cindy was wondering if we could do some old Billy Corgan, Smashing Pumpkins. I like the song Zero. Let's serve that up for you as we slide into the top of the hour with Linkin Park. Also, Stone Sour on the way for Michael. Hit me up on the Facebook Messenger. If you heard Through the Glass lately, we've got it coming.
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0: Rocking you at the Funeral Portrait this Saturday night. Holy Water, the name of that track. Last year, continuing this set of Crank It Up. Melissa hit me up on the Facebook Messenger. Big fan of Corey Taylor. Was wondering if we could hear his side band, Stone Sour. Big hit from 2006.
1: I'm looking.

0: young man named Blake Coddington on the vocals. It is the band Let Down out of, actually, Blake's from everywhere. He's born in Texas, lived in Chicago. Now he's based in Nashville. But good sounding stuff. Signed with the label Big Loud Rock about 3-4 years ago. It's very interesting stuff. Check out Let Down next time you get a chance. On the way, going to fire up some more great rock for our Saturday night, including Maynard James and Company. Yeah, Keenan and the crew. Perfect Circle. Got Volbeat coming too.
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0: That super group, Perfect Circle, Billy Howerdale and Maynard James Keenan had about a 5-year run, late 90s, early 2000s, kind of went away. And then they reformed and have been going since 2010 with various people coming in and out, like Josh Freese is on the drum kit for that new song, Starless, that we just heard. There's no new album. That's just a non-album single that the band put together with Josh on the drums, James Aha on the Iha on the guitar, Smashing Pumpkins guitarist, Billy Howerdale, of course, and Matt McJunkins on the bass. Cool tune, Starless, A Perfect Circle. It is Lester. Thank you so much for rocking out. If you are afraid of robots taking over your job, it's not going to happen, according to industry experts, right? You've heard all the bosses. They're all saying, oh, no, no, robots are going to be good. They're going to free up humans to do other Okay, here's a number that I want to throw out at you because I'm just guessing. Package sorting companies. You know the big three. 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Well, this new company, X Square, and the Wall B system was displayed at a major event for the sorting facility industry. 1,800 packages an hour, and it's just an arm with a scanner on it. 98% accuracy. 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Again, you work in the package sorting business? 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It's going to be your replacement, probably.
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5: Tonight, partly cloudy, a low 54. Sunny on Sunday, high 73. Mostly clear Sunday night, low 52. Sunny on Monday, a high near 73. Clear Monday night, low around 54. Sunny on Tuesday, a high near 77. Partly cloudy on Tuesday night, low 63. Wednesday, sunny, a small chance of rain, high of 82.
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Well, hope not, man, as we rock into Rocktober this upcoming week, man. What is going on, man? The year's flying. Daughtry coming up here is Eminence. It is called Crestfallen.

0: going to be doing some acoustic shows, which actually should be pretty dang good, if you ask me. I like that, man. Daughtry, my bald-headed brother. It's not over, but it's going on. My name is Randy. Appreciate you guys hanging out with me, man. The weekend upon us. Taking care of biz. Handling all your Halloween decorations. I put mine up. I'm still doing a little bit more shopping, but I had to get everything up and ready to rock, man. I had to be that neighbor, man. I just had to do it. I was getting ready to rock, and I couldn't wait anymore, man. I'm excited. Mighty Metallica, Bad Wolves on the way, too.
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0: There you go, new Five Finger Death Punch, and it's called Nails in the Coffin. 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I do. The album Legacy is out and available, kind of out on my workout playlist, too. 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Some good tunage on that. Currently out with Cody Jinx and Eva Under Fire. 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
3: Tonight, partly cloudy, a low 54. Sunny on Sunday, high 73. Mostly clear Sunday night, low 52. Sunny on Monday, a high near 73. Clear Monday night, low around 54. Sunny on Tuesday, high near 77. Partly cloudy on Tuesday night, low 63. Wednesday, sunny, a small chance of rain, high of 82.
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0: Hey, go Autumn Kings right there in Gone, Gone, Gone. Let me know what you guys think about that. I'm not caught yet. I haven't saved American Horror Story. I'm pretty excited to sit back and watch it. My wife and I's schedule's been a little off as of late, so I really want to sit down and watch it. My gosh, I'm excited. I've always loved that series. I think it's always been great, so I'm looking forward to getting caught up. Guess which way I need to do it. Godsmack, Evanescence, enjoying some Bush on the weekend.
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Then my legs get sore and tired and they're like numb. And then I'm like, my wife's like, what? 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There's porn star dancing. Great stripper song. 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It's My Darkest Days.

0: Happy feels like, there you go, Ninth Key, my friends. I like that out of Las Vegas, Sin City. One of my favorite places to go, actually. About 3 days worth, that's it for me. I'm done. Ninth Key, probably going to be on the festival circuit next year. 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We'll get them here in a few from Ashes to New and Nonpoint.
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0: Nagel, Matt, Danny, and Lance take care of biz from ashes to new. Good trio right there, and put so much energy into their live shows. It's absolutely insane. Like, you would have to be so exhausted when you're done. And I get it, man. There's been some radio shows that I've done that I was just like, by the time it was over and done with. Much younger then. Did a lot of weird things. A lot of Mountain Dew, a lot of Red Bull. Not a good combo. Die for you right there, ashes to do. Foo Fighters, Dead Poets Society on the way. How about STP?
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2: Tonight, partly cloudy, a low 54. Sunny on Sunday, high 73. Mostly clear Sunday night, low 52. Sunny on Monday, a high near 73. Clear Monday night, low around 54. Sunny on Tuesday, a high near 77. Partly cloudy on Tuesday night, low 63. Wednesday, sunny, a small chance of rain, high of 82.
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0: There you go. New Music Friday coming up. Dead Poets Society. They have a new album. That would be their third studio album. It's called Monarch. That song, Cold, is on it. Might have some copies for you. Usually I get the mail on Tuesday, and I actually have albums. Yeah, like CDs to give away. What? Listen, when we're going to be out and about doing our thing, my friends. Hailstorm Architects Disturbed. I'm not breaking.
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Hey, Gil, Shine Down Young again. Absolutely love that song. Great video, too, if you have not seen that. Wage War coming your way. Puddle of Mud. It is Randy rolling through the weekend with Papa Roach. Here's Wake Up Callin'.

0: Ortega, Wage War right there. That is Blind Fool, the name of that song right there. Man, that new album slated in a couple weeks, October 9th. I haven't heard it yet. I really want to, though. I get the mail typically Tuesdays or something like that, and there's all of a sudden new album. So I'm looking forward to it. Seriously, man. But the name of it is called Landfall. New rock right there from Wage War, which, by the way, is on my workout playlist, which I need to get back to the gym. Puddle, Pumpkins, Bill Murray, and A Day to Remember. Good set coming for you.
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0: Let me know what you guys think about that. 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That is Bill Murray. Spelled differently, not the actor, but definitely a lot of energy on stage. I like that. A Day to Remember, helping out on that is Always Let You Down. It's new rock your way this weekend. What's going on, man? 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Ah, already started a little bit. Well, looks like Casper threw up in my house inside for sure. A lot of Halloween stuff. I mean, that is what it is. 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Azteca vibe in my house, not going to lie. Outdoor stuff, trying to put up the rest of my Halloween decorations. Pearl Jam, Three Doors, and Evanescence.
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2: Tonight, partly cloudy, a low 54. Sunny on Sunday, high 73. Mostly clear Sunday night, low 52. Sunny on Monday, a high near 73. Clear Monday night, low around 54. Sunny on Tuesday, a high near 77. Partly cloudy on Tuesday night, low 63. Wednesday, sunny, a small chance of rain, high of 80.

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0: New Rock right there from Evanescence. Tell me when you've had enough. I mean, I don't know. I'm kind of like that with ice cream. I'm like, I just want more, and then I pay for it, my friends. I really do. I don't know why I do that to myself. I don't know if I'm lactose. I think I am, honestly, but I've never been, diagnosed, I suppose. I mean, my wife thinks I haven't been diagnosed with a lot of things. Squirrel. Oh, I mean, ADHD, ADAD, what, all the Ds. And but anyway. Ooh, pretty colors. I get distracted very easily, according to my wife. I just don't listen to what she says. That's probably some of the problem. Alice in Chains, 500 Death Punch, it's coming.
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Yeah, you go, Schmack, right there. God, Schmack, that is Awake, one of my favorites, no doubt, out there with Dorothy, hitting some shows. It'll be a good one as well. Audio Slave, here's Never Tell, new one last

0: Like a stone, it's your audio slaves. You see that Nene Norell, or Royale, I should say, probably killing the name anyway, but she won that America's Got Talent finale the other day. Girl is 16 and killing it. Oh, my God. Head of Linkin Park there. The finale, that was pretty damn sweet. What she's been doing. Oh, my God. She's got future, man. No doubt about it. I imagine one day I'll be playing her, man. I'm telling you. It was pretty cool, though. Rage on the way. Gary Clark Jr. and Fozzy.
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0: Take care, Biz, right there with Fozzie and I Know Evil, my friends. It is Halloween season, officially, I would say. I'm ready for a bunch of horror movies. Evil Dead, that's a good one. I do like Scream. I take it back to Texas Chainsaw Massacre. I love them all. And I watch them all. It's just cuddle time with watching horror movies. I love it. 3 days, Nickelback, Saving Abel. If you're feeling feisty right now, feeling a little fresh, got a great song for you if you're hanging out.
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2: Tonight, partly cloudy, a low 54. Sunny on Sunday, a high of 73. Mostly clear Sunday night, low 52. Sunny on Monday, a high near 73. Clear Monday night, low around 54. Sunny on Tuesday, a high near 77. Partly cloudy on Tuesday night, low 63. Wednesday, sunny, a small chance of rain, high of 82.
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0: There you go, Canadian rockers, Nickelback, and it is okay to like Nickelback. Everybody bitches about how they don't like Nickelback, but come on, man. They do their thing. And this is how you remind me. Oh, come on. You sang it, you know it by words, man. It's crazy. Nickelback raids their Rattle the Cage. Everything Under the Sun. That is the new album. That is slated here October 30th. I cannot wait to see that new album in my possession. I want to hook you guys up. Fall in reverse, stay and see there. Come on.
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I was just talking about the American Got Talent finale with Linkin Park and Nene Royal. That was a really cool, and congrats to her for winning. 16 years old. She's got a hell of a great future, man. But it was pretty cool to watch her with Linkin Park. There's Atari's Boys. I'm so

0: Hey, yo, Papa Roach, C-N-H-E, double hockey sticks. Been watching that trial about the American Idol guy, the pastor, and his mistress, and then the murder of his wife. I mean, I don't know about you, but boy, these things get captivating, man. You watch him, and you're like, oh, my God. And then he had, the court played text or music, and then the text mesh thread between the mistress, and oh, my God, what brutal, bro. Nobody's ever going to want to date that chick again. I'm going to tell you that right now. Disturbed, A Perfect Circle, and Chevelle.
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0: go right there. 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That is Starless. 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I'm definitely digging that. Ready to rock and roll. Hopefully a new album. Mater James teasing us a little bit, hoping to get something new. Godsmack on the way. How about that new one from In This Moment and Dayseeker? I like it. And I'm going to play it for you in Red Hot Chili Peppers.
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2: Tonight, partly cloudy, a low 54. Sunny on Sunday, a high of 73. Mostly clear Sunday night, low 52. Sunny on Monday, a high near 73. Clear Monday night, low around 54. Sunny on Tuesday, a high near 77. Partly cloudy on Tuesday night, low 63. Wednesday, sunny, a small chance of rain, high of 82.
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0: Hey, Joe, what do you think of that, huh? In this moment, and Dayseeker. I want to believe I love that. Maria Brink, of course, big fan of her. You can find it off that new album that just came out last month. That would be called Witch. Dig that. And I did hear Maria Brink going to be doing some solo stuff as well. So that should be good. Make sure you want to check that. Foo Fighters, Pop Evil. How about I Prevail?
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0: Now, Skylar Grey has been helping out on tour singing that song. Obviously, she's in the video and part of that. So, Motionless in White right there, that's R.I.P. Will she continue on that second leg that kicks off tour 30th? About to find out. Of course, that one's going to be with Dayseeker, Devil Wears Prada, and Dark Divine, which I'm pretty damn excited to see. I'm going to try to make that work. All the details up on the web. Make sure you check that out. News, weather, sports, everything locally. College football, NFL, postseason baseball, WNBA playoffs right around the corner. Man, a lot of things happening. Nickelback, they're up next.
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0: All right, there you go. Let down. 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The ability to process kind of mental health struggles, trauma. Kind of like it. Let me know what you guys think about that, man. New Rock Your Way. Shine Down. Spirit Box. Biscuit. A little early. Let's do it. It's a little nookie time.
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2: Tonight, partly cloudy, a low 54. Sunny on Sunday, a high of 73. Mostly clear Sunday night, low 52. Sunny on Monday, a high near 73. Clear Monday night, low around 54. Sunny on Tuesday, a high near 77. Partly cloudy on Tuesday night, low 63. Wednesday, sunny, a small chance of rain, high of 82.
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0: right, there you go. Spirit Box. Morning. Name of that song, and yes, good morning. Right there, man. New rock. Let me know what you guys think, man. I'm going to go snag myself pumpkin spice something. Get my life right. Be ready to rock and roll. How about Imagine Dragons before I'm done here and Chevelle?
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0: What's up, bitches?
1: NFL Sunday, week number 3. I hope your team wins, unless they're playing my team, in which case... How you doing, Creeple? I'm Dave Duran. Welcome to your Sunday morning hangover. It's 6

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0: Crying Fire from Avatar, who will be touring with Metallica on a North American tour beginning May the 8th of next year. Limp Bizkit will be on that tour as well. I'm Double D, Blink 182, and 3 Days Grace straight ahead.
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3: Tonight, partly cloudy, a low 54. Sunny on Sunday, a high of 73. Mostly clear Sunday night, low 52. Sunny on Monday, a high near 73. Clear Monday night, low around 54. Sunny on Tuesday, a high near 77. Partly cloudy on Tuesday night, low 63. Wednesday, sunny, a small chance of rain, high of 82.
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Tomorrow night could be your night as nobody won the Powerball. So the jackpot for tomorrow is at least $389 million. And if I were me, and I am, I would get a ticket.

0: Young Again from Shinedown, who apparently, if the rumors are true, will have a live album and or a concert film release. Nothing official from the band or its reps, but industry insiders tell us one or the other, or both, will see the light of day sometime in 2027, maybe.
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4: Today, sunny, a high of 73. Mostly clear tonight, low 52. Sunny on Monday, a high of 73. Monday night, clear, a low 54. Sunny on Tuesday, a high of 77. Partly cloudy on Tuesday night, low 63. Mostly sunny, a chance of rain Wednesday, high of 82. Mostly cloudy, a chance of rain on Wednesday night, low 68.
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0: beaches in Tennessee from Cage the Elephants, who will be the halftime entertainment at the NFL Munich game on November the 15th when the Detroit Lions face off against the New England Patriots over in Germany.
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10: 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McLean is looking to open up district play with a big win. 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

Last night, the wife and I were going to check out Top Gun Maverick on Netflix, but when we logged in, a different movie popped up, so we chose to watch Unabomber. The movie is about how he became the Unabomber and how they caught him. 4.5 stars, I recommend.

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1: Today, sunny, a high of 73. Mostly clear tonight, low 52. Sunny on Monday, a high of 73. Monday night, clear, low 54. Sunny on Tuesday, a high of 77. Partly cloudy on Tuesday night, low 63. Mostly sunny, a chance of rain Wednesday, high of 82. Mostly cloudy, a chance of rain on Wednesday night, low 68.
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0: It's your Sunday morning hangover, and it shall continue with System of a Down next.
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You ever see the movie Fight Club? There's a scene where the lead characters are at a restaurant called Clifton's, and their waiter at the restaurant is played by the lead singer of Live, Ed Kowalczyk. Google it, or just watch the movie.

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0: So you like beer? You like that special Halloween treat, candy corn? Well, the makers of Shock Top Beer have something special for you this Halloween season. Shock Top Candy Corn Wheat.
1: That's disgusting!
0: 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If you want to check it out for yourself, know that it is 5% ABV, and it's available right now.
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4: Today, sunny, a high of 73. Mostly clear tonight, low 52. Sunny on Monday, a high of 73. Monday night, clear, low 54. Sunny on Tuesday, a high of 77. Partly cloudy on Tuesday night, low 63. Mostly sunny, a chance of rain Wednesday, high of 82. Mostly cloudy, a chance of rain on Wednesday night, low 68.
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0: posse to round out your Sunday morning hangover. I'm off to claim my snacks, my beverages, and my place on the couch for some NFL football watching. You, my friend, have a fantastic Sunday. I'm Dave Duran, and remember, don't do stupid stuff, and stupid stuff won't happen to you.
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Getting geared up for Halloween. Ready for all the scary movies. Oh, yeah. Autumn Kings on the way. Here's Trapped. They just released a new album. Big fan. Here's

0: There you go, Autumn Kings right there. That is gone, gone, and gone. It's September. It's about to be wrapped up, man. Rocktober, right around the corner. Pretty excited about that. I'm going to go down and got to snag my mom. She passed away last month, so I am going down, take some time off next this upcoming weekend to go handle that. Looks like Soundgarden on the way, Papa Roach and the Smack.
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0: Roach right there and see it in hell. Remember that song? Maybe you have a favorite Halloween movie as we are right about that time. Or they're going to be anywhere and everywhere. I'm excited, man. Is there a new one out there you want to see? I was always a proponent of the Final Destination movies. I love them. I think that first one was great. Second one was just as good. I got into the others as well, but that first and second one, man. Because you didn't know what to expect. I don't think I could ever go down the highway traveling behind a semi-truck with logs. It's true. Blink 182, Smashing Pumpkins 2.
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4: Today, sunny, a high of 73. Mostly clear tonight, low 52. Sunny on Monday, a high of 73. Monday night, clear, low 54. Sunny on Tuesday, a high of 77. Partly cloudy on Tuesday night, low 63. Mostly sunny, a chance of rain Wednesday, high of 82. Mostly cloudy, a chance of rain on Wednesday night, low 68.
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0: Swedish rockers right there. Eminence is the name of the band. The song is called Crestfallen. It's new rock. Let me know what you think of that, huh? Track me down on all the socials. Give me a call right now. I'm telling you, man, I like the vibe. Kind of almost kind of feels like the president band a little bit. I don't know. Let me know what you think, man. Either way. Look, it's Architects, Nickelback. How about AC/DC? Have a drink on me. Why not?
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Red Hot Chili Peppers taking a walk on the other side. My name is Randy. Foo Fighters coming up here in a few. There's End of You. I love this trio. Poppy, Amy Lee, Courtney. Come on.

0: Pete Rock right there. Come on. There you go. Foo Fighters and Window. I was at a bar the other day, and I swear to God, I know this would have been crazy. I know it wasn't going to happen. But the dude was a doppelganger of Dave Grohl. Like, I literally almost went up. I was like, oh, Dave? Like, I literally almost went up and saw him, but it was a little bit off. But pretty damn close. Have you ever seen that happen before? Where you're like, you thought you met somebody, a rock star, celebrity, and you're like, oh my. And then no, it wasn't. Pearl Jam.
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1: Hey, yo, former number one song. It's a good one, though, huh? Die for You from Ashes to New. Can imagine a lot of dudes be like, hey, girl, song's for you. You know, I grew up without the internet. It's true. Very true. I did. But we used to have to call in radio stations on a Sunday night dedication. Like, yo, Melanie, this one's for you. Like, oh my God. Like, probably the reason why I got into radio such at a young age. I was in high school. Man, a lot of great memories. But yeah, that was what you had to do it. Or you had to write letters to the radio station to be able to basically plead your love. And you would hear a song and you'd go to school on Monday and be like, did you listen to Sunday Night Dedications? Oh, life was simpler then. It's crazy. 311, motionless and white stain too.
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5: Today, sunny, a high of 73. Mostly clear tonight, low 52. Sunny on Monday, a high of 73. Monday night, clear, low 54. Sunny on Tuesday, a high of 77. Partly cloudy on Tuesday night, low 63. Mostly sunny, a chance of rain Wednesday, high of 82. Mostly cloudy, a chance of rain on Wednesday night, low 68.
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0: Rest in peace right there, Motionless in White. Skylar Grey, love that song, man. They've been doing that on the road. She's been joining them, and I'm thinking she will continue a part of that second leg. I'm not 100% sure, but I think that'll happen. That switch is over, I think, on the 30th of October. R.I.P. Name of that song, Bad Omens, Let's Get It, Linkin Park, and Rage.
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STP creeping. 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I'm talking ladies too, man. You girls can get a little funky, man. A little cray cray. Just saying. I seemed to date them all though. That was the problem. I was like, oh hey, you're beautiful and all that, but you're crazy. Come on, come meet the family. Let's live together. Wow. 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If I could go back and tell myself that, then yeah.

0: go. 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How's your fantasy draft doing? I'm in two different leagues this year. I've never done two. I know. I'm getting crazy. We're doing one at home with the kids. Well, now some of the kids have moved out and all that. We're almost empty netters, sort of, kind of. It's like they say the kids, as they get older, you know, and they move on, it'll be better and all that. No, it just gets more expensive because they have cars. Things need to get fixed. The baby's just turned 18, so it's like, good Lord Almighty. But it just now gets more expensive. But we're doing a home fantasy football league. So a lot of smack talking, which I dig. And then I have my work one, which I'm 1-1 right now anyway. Lit, pop evil, let down.
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0: do it for the love, baby. That's what I tell my wife. She's like, you work all the time. I do it for the love, man. I do it for the people. I do it for the music. I do, man. You know, as I'm planning my mom's celebration of life, which is really hard to do, by the way, I look at, like, I'm making the playlist. That was one thing my mom was, she's like, my son's going to make my playlist. Don't let anybody give him crap for playing Marilyn Manson, Linkin Park. She was just a proponent of those guys and loved them to death. It's just, to me, it's like sitting there and putting together this playlist for your mom's music for her funeral in a nutshell. But it's crazy. It is, and it's definitely been an adventure, but it's something that my mom really wanted me to do, and I'm owning it, man. Avatar, Audio Slave, Green Day, come on.
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3: Today, sunny, a high of 73. Mostly clear tonight, low 52. Sunny on Monday, a high of 73. Monday night, clear, low 54. Sunny on Tuesday, a high of 77. Partly cloudy on Tuesday night, low 63. Mostly sunny, a chance of rain Wednesday, high of 82. Mostly cloudy, a chance of rain on Wednesday night, low 68.
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0: So those guys should be stoked. Avatar, Crying Fire, they're going to be out on that M72 in the round tour. Geez, some of the prices, though. Nami. Like, for real. I'm like, can you take out a loan, please? It's like $4,600 in the snake pit. I guess it's not too late to start OnlyFans for me. I don't know. I don't think anybody would want to see that. Probably attract the wrong people. Probably. I don't know. I sure as hell would scare everyone. So I already know that. It's not going to be a thing for me. So I'm just going to have to figure it out. But the Mighty Metallica, Avatar, Limp Bizkit, great lineup. Deets on the web now.
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1: Just think about it.

0: with a psycho.
1: 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Psycho. If you are, I find you. I mean, I'm like, well, it's date. It's good times. Oh, my goodness. I don't know what was wrong with me in my early 20s. Not quite sure. It's just so weird. Anyway, White Stripes, Seven Nation Army. By the way, I heard on something that this was actually a really good stripper song. Is that true?

0: The boys at Nickelback are back. What do you think, huh? The new album, Everything Under the Sun. That, my friends, is slated for October 30th. That'd be right before Halloween. How cool is that, man? Pretty cool. Rattle the Cage, first single off that record. A tour to come. Pretty excited about that. White Zombie, Five Finger Death Punch. How's your weekend? Ready to put up Halloween decorations? Let's talk about it.
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0: you go. Nails in the Coffin at your five. Finger Death Punch. The album Legacy is out and available right now. Make sure you go snag that. It's really damn good, actually. In Time, probably my favorite one off that record. Just something about that song is kind of chill. I dig it. Foo Fighters, See Their Dead Poet Society.
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3: Today, sunny, a high of 73. Mostly clear tonight, low 52. Sunny on Monday, a high of 73. Monday night, clear, a low 54. Sunny on Tuesday, a high of 77. Partly cloudy on Tuesday night, low 63. Mostly sunny, a chance of rain Wednesday, high of 82. Mostly cloudy, a chance of rain on Wednesday night, low 68.
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0: Hey, go. Dead Poets Society right there. That is cold. That is going to be on their third studio album, which, by the way, comes out on Friday. Pretty excited about that. October 2nd. It's called Monarch. So there you go. There you be. Might have some copies this week for you. We're always out and about, running around doing something as we inch closer to Halloween stuff. Pretty excited. Yay. I love haunted houses. All this stuff about Halloween festivities. All that up on the web right now. Make sure you guys check that if you have some time. And I appreciate you guys listening to us online. Shinedown looks like Led Zeppelin, Volbeat 2.
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Americans disarm Chicago Rockets. Looking forward to the postseason, the Cubbies. How we doing, man? Gonna find out how that goes. Ninth Key, Mighty Metallica on the way. Here's Chevelle.

0: Kago, Ninth Key right there, and Happy feels like kind of a hip-hop artist, vocalist there, and just a cool vibe, man. They have another song called No Place Like Home, which is really damn good, too. So if you have an opportunity, make sure you guys checked out the American alternative rock and new metal band. Just formed, too. Fresh. Godsmack, Mighty Metallica coming up.
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0: Still no word yet on a full-length album, but I do notice a lot of these bands just releasing standalone singles. It's kind of a big thing right now, so that's pretty interesting. Either way, a perfect circle. That is Starless. I dig it, man. 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Those guys are just killing it right now on the road with Chevelle and Starset. It's a great lineup, man.
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3: Today, sunny, a high of 73. Mostly clear tonight, low 52. Sunny on Monday, a high of 73. Monday night, clear, a low 54. Sunny on Tuesday, a high of 77. Partly cloudy on Tuesday night, low 63. Mostly sunny, a chance of rain Wednesday, high of 82. Mostly cloudy, a chance of rain on Wednesday night, low 68.
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0: I just want to believe. I do. I believe in them, man. I like that quite a bit. British rock band Architects. That is Machine. Name of that song right there, man. Great new rock. Big fan of those guys. Bush, Disturbed. It is Randy out for the rest of the day. You guys enjoy your weekend. Rolling into Rocktober. Can't wait for that. I'll be off next weekend due to going back and get my mom's ashes. So I'll be handling that biz. But you guys enjoy yourself, man. Take care.
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0: See, but...
1: Hey, there's Sublime. It's JJ here on Sunday. Some Blink 182 not too far away, and it's the new one from Autumn Kings now. This is Gone, Gone, Gone.

0: There's Blink 182. It's JJ. It's football season. A lot of good NFL on today. A couple of undefeated teams facing off. Some new wage war is on the way. And we'll get into some Green Day coming up next.
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0: That's new from Wage War. Blindfold, the name of the song. Bill Murray and A Day to Remember, a new tune from them. Some Puddle of Mud coming up, and it's Weezer coming up next.
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3: Today, sunny, a high of 73. Mostly clear tonight, low 52. Sunny on Monday, a high of 73. Monday night, clear, low 54. Sunny on Tuesday, a high of 77. Partly cloudy on Tuesday night, low 63. Mostly sunny, a chance of rain Wednesday, high of 82. Mostly cloudy, a chance of rain on Wednesday night, low 68.
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0: That's new from Bill Murray and A Day to Remember. Always Let You Down, the name of the song. JJ and Another Hour coming up here on this Sunday. We'll jump into it with some Pearl Jam coming up next.
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1: From ashes to new, die for you. That's new. And JJ here on a Sunday. A lot of good football on. Hope your weekend's going well. Some new Fozzy is coming up. And we'll get into some Audio Slave coming up next.
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0: That's new from Fozzy, I Know Evil, the name of the song. 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
5: Today, sunny, a high of 73. Mostly clear tonight, low 52. Sunny on Monday, a high of 73. Monday night, clear, low 54. Sunny on Tuesday, a high of 77. Partly cloudy on Tuesday night, low 63. Mostly sunny, a chance of rain Wednesday, high of 82. Mostly cloudy, a chance of rain on Wednesday night, low 68.

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0: Tell Me When You've Had Enough, the new one from Evanescence. And JJ with another hour working our way through this Sunday. It's Dirty Honey coming up next.
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They're stone sour. It's JJ working our way through this Sunday. A lot of football on. If you're a fan of my team, the one I've followed since I was a kid, you kind of brace yourself for the yearly disappointment. Can you figure that team out? Okay, yeah. Here's Architects and Broken Mirror.

0: See You in Hell, the new one from Papa Roach. JJ with some Chevelle lined up. The new one from Shinedown is on the way, and it's Collective Soul back to their debut album in 1993. They're coming up next.
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0: That's Young Again, the new one from Shinedown. Their new album is called 8, and it's got a bunch of songs. I think it's got like 18 tracks on it. It's JJ with some new Foo Fighters coming up, and Linkin Park, they're on the way next.
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3: Today, mostly clear, low 52. Monday, sunny, a high 73. Monday night, clear, low 54. Sunny and warmer Tuesday, high 77. Partly cloudy on Tuesday night, low 63. Wednesday, mostly sunny, a slight chance of rain, high of 82. Mostly cloudy on Wednesday night, slight chance of rain, low 68. Partly sunny, a chance of rain on Thursday, a high of 81.
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0: New Foo Fighters. It's called Window. And JJ with another hour right around the corner. We'll get into it with some Chili Peppers coming up next.
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There's Candlebox. It's JJ on this Sunday. Got the TV remote in one hand watching football and entertaining you, talking to you on the radio. Get ready for some Muse on the way, and it's Never Tell's new one. This is called Last Breath.

0: It's Muse Uprising. It's JJ with some new Motionless in White coming up, and Metallica, they're next.
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0: Pretty cool tune, Motionless in White, featuring Skylar Grey. That's R.I.P. and JJ with some Deftones coming up next.
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2: Tonight, mostly clear, low 52. Monday, sunny, a high 73. Monday night, clear, low 54. Sunny and warmer Tuesday, high 77. Partly cloudy on Tuesday night, low 63. Wednesday, mostly sunny, a slight chance of rain, high of 82. Mostly cloudy on Wednesday night, slight chance of rain, low 68. Partly sunny, a chance of rain on Thursday, a high of 81.
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0: That's a new one from Nickelback, Rattle the Cage, kind of rough and tumble from Nickelback. They're looking to hit the road later on this year in support of their new album. It's JJ. We're going to get into another hour on this Sunday with some Marilyn Manson coming up next.
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7: 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Just make your donation at the Davis County Public Library by October 15th and help us bring the spooky magic to kids who need it most and make this Halloween one to remember.
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0: think you're real.
1: There's Shinedown. It's JJ hanging around on this Sunday. Hope your weekend is going well, and thanks for spending part of it with us. Three Doors Down coming up, and a band called Let Down. The new tune from them is not too far away. Right now, it's Breaking Benjamin.

0: The band is Let Down, Do It For Love. That's new. JJ with some new A Perfect Circle, not too far away and Three Doors Down next.
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0: 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Pretty cool tune called Starless. It's JJ with In This Moment featuring Dayseeker. 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Some Stain coming up, and it's The Offspring next.
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3: Tonight, mostly clear, low 52. Monday, sunny, a high 73. Monday night, clear, low 54. Sunny and warmer Tuesday, high 77. Partly cloudy on Tuesday night, low 63. Wednesday, mostly sunny, a slight chance of rain, high of 82. Mostly cloudy on Wednesday night, slight chance of rain, low 68. Partly sunny, a chance of rain on Thursday, a high of 81.
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0: In this moment, teaming up with Dayseeker, I Want to Believe. That's a new song. And JJ here on Sunday with Papa Roach kicking off another hour. Coming up next. And Doug.
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